0: 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Lo dicho, un saludo de Leo Castro y Antonio Martínez y hasta la semana que viene.
1: If you got it, you don't need it. If you need it, you don't got it. You don't get it, shame on you. Funny, funny, funny.

0: 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What are you doing?
1: I'm singing.
0: This is singing.
1: Don't you like it?
0: No, I don't like it. Do you want to sing with me?
1: Can I sing with you?
0: Sure you can.
1: All right.
0: If I do not need it badly,
1: thanks, we'll give it.